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0: I ordered it and I'm just listening to music and I'm tired and it's one of those things and I'm marveling at how it's late at night on a weeknight and look at all these cars. So the girl walks up to my, up to the car and I'm thinking she's bringing it to me early or something. She goes, I'm sorry, we're out of the snack wraps or we're out of the cool wraps tonight. And she says, well, anything else that you want on the menu, it'll be on the house. I'm like, on the house?
1: And anything?
0: I almost said, can I have a tray of nuggets?
1: yeah, no kidding.
0: But no, I ordered the salad, like the Southwest. That's what I wanted.
2: I know.
0: But I said, can I also have a small order of fries? And she goes, sure, anything. It's on the house. So if you don't you want there, I didn't know that.
2: Yeah.
0: So that doesn't happen everywhere.
1: Well, they offered it up. I mean, it's one of those, I don't know that you should go asking. You're out of that. No. Well, can I have a free one then?
0: No, yeah, I'm not saying ask, right. But you got your fries, didn't you?
1: I did, yeah. But I really didn't need them. I got them anyway, didn't I?
0: Just a little trick. I know you're the food dude, Sam, but all right, coming up next, your Hollywood Outsider.
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day of June, and a lot of people will tell you that this is the middle of the year officially, but it's actually July 2nd at noon, the exact middle of the day. 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

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I'm Amber Payton. 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

I'm Amber Payton on the new 105.3 The Breeze, Hampton Roads relaxing favorites. So I know a lot of people have a nice 3-day weekend that they're looking forward to this coming weekend. So I've been finding all of the events going on around Hampton Roads, preferably the free ones, that you can go to this weekend. Well, in Newport News, the Stars in the Sky event takes place this Saturday from 6 p.m. to 9:15, with fireworks kicking off at 9 p.m. I'll keep you posted on more. Got Ed Sheeran coming up next on the new 105.3 The Breeze.

0: I'm Amber Payton on the new 105.3 The Breeze, Hampton Roads relaxing favorites and home of Murphy, Sam, and Jody in the morning. With Janet Jackson, got Selena, Timbaland, and more on the way. We also have a pretty dangerous and what some meteorologists are calling historic heat wave on the way, and it all begins today. So our friends over at Wavy News 10, you know, the experts, the meteorologists, they're going to talk to you more about that coming up in about 4 minutes on the new 105.3 The Breeze.
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The new 105.3 The Breeze, Hampton Roads, relaxing favorites. I'm Amber Payton. Got Kenny Rogers coming up in about 10 minutes. And we're going to bring it on home, keep it local with Timbaland and One Republic. That's coming up next after Eric Carmen. But I also have details on the way. And your shot at $2,500. So much you could do with that money right about now. So we'll talk more about that. It's the new 105.3 The Breeze.

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0: 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Hampton Roads, relaxing favorites and home of Murphy, Sam, and Jody in the morning. Got Carrie Underwood on the way. Faith Hill, Commodores coming up. Whenever I see that I have Commodores on the way, I immediately think of Maury High School Commodores in Norfolk. I don't know. That's the first thing that comes to mind. So if you're a Maury alumni or current student, hello. Thanks for listening. Got more relaxing favorites on the way on the new 105.3 The Breeze.
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Oh, that'd be cool. You got your chance to pick up $2,500. 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
1: So the Madonna movie has been nixed, okay? Ain't happening, or at least with Universal Studios. 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

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Good afternoon. How are you? Happy Tuesday. I'm Dan Blackman. Last day of June. We're into a holiday week too. Saturday, July 4th. Here's Vanessa Williams.

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Did you see they had the water cannons out in Germany cooling the residents and the Bruno Mars fans who saw him in concert? Later on this week, he's in Amsterdam. They also have a heat wave, so I suspect they'll have water cannons there also. Here's Bruno, Just the Way You Are.

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1: So the rumors are persisting that Savage Garden is going to get back together. They may tour and may have a new album in 2027. I

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We were good.

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1: It is so cool. He's in the Rock and Roll Hall of Fame twice, once with Genesis and once as a solo artist. It's Phil Collins.

the home of Murphy, Sam, and Jody in the morning. 105.3, The Breeze. I'm Dan Blackman. How are you on this Tuesday? As dangerous heat comes in many different areas of the U.S. as we go into the 4th of July weekend, Elton John now.

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How are you doing on this Tuesday afternoon? I'm Dan Blackman. Maybe you're gripping the wheel just a little tighter. Sing along. Feel better on the drive home. Great songs like this. Tina Turner.

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We've got another Free Gas Friday this week. 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